0: days after 3 days of community events. The Fort McKay Métis Nation says the annual gathering is an opportunity to honor traditions and celebrate Métis culture. During the festivities, the McKay Métis Group announced a $90,000 contribution for the nation's cultural programming. The group says its business activities are intended to create economic benefits flowing back to the community. Wood Buffalo RCMP is reporting a double-digit drop in a key measure of local crime. Using Statistics Canada data, police say the crime severity index score dropped from nearly 130 in 2024 to 108 last year. The index combines the volume of police-reported crime with the seriousness of offenses. RCMP calls the results encouraging and says current priorities include property crime, prolific offenders, drug trafficking, and violence in relationships. The campaign to keep Alberta in Canada is building toward this fall's provincial referendum. The Forever Canadian Movement, led by former Deputy Premier Thomas Lukaszczyk, brought its Unity bus to Fort McMurray yesterday as part of a province-wide tour. Elections Alberta says the movement's earlier pro-Canada petition was successful. However, the October 19th vote is a separate government-initiated referendum. It will ask Albertans whether to remain in Canada or begin the legal process towards holding a binding referendum on separation. The International Energy Agency is forecasting the world's deepest quarterly oil deficit since 2021. John Tupper with more.
1: The agency expects supply to trail demand by almost 2 million barrels per day through September. At the same time, Canadian Natural Resources says several oil sands expansions remain paused. CNRL says it will wait for final agreements involving Ottawa and Alberta before advancing those projects capable of adding significant production. For Harvard Media News, I'm John Tupper.
0: And Albertans will soon see a change to the familiar RCMP uniform at detachments across the province. RCMP K Division says frontline officers will begin wearing navy blue shirts on August 15th. The change is part of an ongoing national uniform update. You can always access your local and Canadian news by downloading our app or visiting play1037.ca. That's what's trending on Play. I'm Corey Atkinson.
2: Play weather.
3: Tonight, partly cloudy, 60% chance of showers this evening with risk of a thunderstorm, low 9. Saturday, mix of sun and cloud, high 24. Sunday, periods of rain, high 18. Monday, sunshine, high of 20. Tuesday, sunny, high 24. And Wednesday, mix of sun and cloud, high 25.
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1: I am a firm believer that you can learn a lot about a person based on how they would rank the days of the week. And because of that, I got into an absolutely heated debate earlier this week over which days of the week were the best. So I'm going to settle it once and for all. I would love to know your opinion, but my personal list, top of the pile. Number one, we got Saturday. King of the week, free day after the work week. You have all the time in the world to do whatever you want. Saturday, number one. Number two, Friday. Number three, Wednesday. You're halfway through the week and you get to enjoy chicken wings. Number four, Sunday. Still the weekend, but you have to work the next day. Number five, Thursday. Six is Monday. I think that number seven, the worst, is Tuesday. Because it's the middle child of the work week. It has no redeeming qualities.
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1: Matthew McConaughey, you may know him from such movies as Interstellar and How to Lose a Guy in 10 Days. Well, Matthew McConaughey recently did an interview where he says that his movie, How to Lose a Guy in 10 Days, is still the film that makes him the most money. And then I thought it was super funny. After he said this, he went on to say, and I quote, "I think it's probably my favorite rom-com I've ever done, and a lot of people love that rom-com." And he would be correct. I saw How to Lose a Guy in 10 Days when I was 10 years old. Absolutely fantastic movie, and not surprising at all that it is his favorite. I would also say that my largest source of income over the course of my career is my favorite part of my career.
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0: It's time to check in with our friend Matt for Summer in the Mac. Powered by Lisa Hartigan, Coldwell Banker United. 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
1: The rain has stopped here at Legacy Dodge Field, and the players are back out on the field, and we've got baseball action underway again at the 18U National Baseball Championship. Right now, it's Nova Scotia taking on Manitoba, and I'll admit, I might be a little bit biased on this one. I think you can probably figure out which side I'm cheering for. And if you're heading down to catch some of the action, make sure you come find me in the Summer of the Mac Cruiser. I'm all stocked up with fresh prizes this week, so don't be shy. Come over, say hello, and see what I got to give away. And don't forget to keep an eye on our social media throughout the weekend, because I'll be sharing plenty of the action from around Fort McMurray and letting you know what's happening. For now, the weather is cooperating again, and Nova Scotia and Manitoba are back at it here at Legacy Dodge Field. I'll see you when you get here.
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viral videos popping up all over the internet right now are showing senior citizens in Singapore who are reportedly taking parkour classes to reduce the risk of dangerous falls. If you're unfamiliar with parkour, first of all, where were you in the year 2010? And second of all, you should know that it's basically just running around really fast and doing flips and jumps from one building onto another. The people who do it are insanely physically fit, and there is simply no way that I would ever be able to keep up with any of them, even if they are a senior citizen, which, by the way, is setting us up for a crazy future, because one day, seniors' homes will be filled with professional parkour runners. And trust me, we will not be able to contain them. My mother used to work at a home, and even the people with walkers were getting everywhere. Can you imagine how unstoppable they will become if they learn how to tuck and roll?

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1: Tyga just released his new album, which is 100% AI generated. It's called Starface, but more people have been referring to it as AI Slop Pop, because it turns out none of the music on Tyga's new album is very good at all. Pitchfork gave the album a raving 0.0 out of a possible it doesn't matter because he has a full zero. Why would you, as a musical artist, release a 100% AI-generated album? At that point, what do we need you for? Why would I ever pay to listen to a Tyga album if I know I could get it for free by typing in some words on a computer? And you know what? I'll say it. Tyga wasn't that great to begin with, so at least we're not losing anything good. It's like finding out your garbage has decided to become trash. I'm throwing it out either way.
2: Let's go. 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
1: I'm Corey Atkinson. Here's what's trending on Play. Métis Days is wrapping up on a high note following a weekend of culture and community. The Mackay Métis Group says it contributed $90,000 to the Métis Nation for cultural programming. The Métis Nation says the annual celebration brought families, friends, and visitors together for 3 days of traditions, stories, music, and dancing at the Fort Mackay Community Center. Wood Buffalo's Crime Severity Index is down sharply, according to new Statistics Canada data. The index measures both the volume and seriousness of police-reported crime. Wood Buffalo RCMP says the local score fell 16.5% in 2025, dropping from nearly 130 to 108. Across Alberta RCMP jurisdictions, the decline was just over 10%. Police say the index helps identify local crime trends and guide policing priorities. The Forever Canadian Unity bus is continuing its Alberta tour after drawing hundreds of people in Fort McMurray yesterday. Organizers, including former Deputy Premier Thomas Lukaszczyk, say the campaign is distributing lawn signs and promoting Alberta's place in Canada. Elections Alberta says the movement's earlier petition successfully cleared the required signature threshold to trigger a referendum, but the province has decided to put their own question to a vote instead. The campaign comes ahead of an October 19th referendum asking Albertans about the province's future in Canada. A global oil shortage is expected to deepen this quarter as Canadian expansion projects remain on hold. John Tupper brings us more.
2: The International Energy Agency forecasts supply will be nearly 2 million barrels per day short of demand. Meanwhile, Canadian Natural Resources says three oil sands expansions remain paused. CNRL says it's waiting for binding agreements with the Alberta and federal governments before moving ahead with these expansions. For Harvard Media News, I'm John Tupper.
1: And a new look is coming for RCMP officers across Alberta beginning Saturday. RCMP K Division says frontline Mounties will start wearing navy blue uniform shirts August 15th as part of a national modernization effort. Police say anyone uncertain about an officer's identity can ask to see identification or contact their local detachment. You can always access your local and Canadian news by downloading our app or visiting play1037.ca. 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I'm Corey Atkinson.
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3: Tonight, partly cloudy, 60% chance of showers this evening with risk of a thunderstorm, low 9. Saturday, mix of sun and cloud, high 24. Sunday, periods of rain, high 18. Monday, sunshine, high of 20. Tuesday, sunny, high 24. And Wednesday, mix of sun and cloud, high 25.
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1: Earlier today, I sat down with my daughter. She is not quite 2 years old yet. And I asked her, what would you like me to talk about on my radio show tonight? And she said, purple cup. She drank out of a purple sippy cup today and would love for the rest of you guys to hear about it. Now, this purple cup, let me tell you, first of all, great piece of technology. It's got like a silicone lip along the top so that you can't spill it, but it's not a straw situation. So you tip it back, you can drink from the lip of it, you turn it upside down, no spillage. Fantastic work. Second of all, dishwasher safe. I will simply never buy anything for myself or my children that I can't put in the dishwasher because I don't have the time or the energy to clean something by hand at this point in my life. And third, it's made out of a very reliable plastic. This thing fell out of a moving vehicle and is still kicking. Overall, I'd rate the purple sippy cup 4 out of 5. Tune in again next week to see if my toddler picks a more interesting topic like soothers or the preservation of a dying language.
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0: a Disney TikToker who you might know. I'm not positive. Their handle is at BabyTony99, is facing some criticism online right now after they were accused of repeatedly following Disneyland's Peter Pan performer over a 10-year period. They have been stalking the person playing Peter Pan, and other actors who have worked at the park have come forward recently saying this is not an uncommon occurrence. There are a lot of grown adults who for some reason just latch on to fictional characters at the Disneyland parks and won't leave them alone. And don't get me wrong, you're allowed to enjoy the things that you enjoy. I think that it's wonderful that you still find happiness in something that's meant for children. Lord knows I do. I just think there's some sick irony in an adult being obsessed with Peter Pan in particular. It's almost as though they refuse to grow up, like they're trapped in some sort of Neverland. God, somebody should make a book and a few dozen movies about that.
1: Let's do it. 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
1: I've made it out to Supertest Speedway here at Area 63 for the Clearwater Classic. The racing is happening right now. The cars are out on the track, and there's definitely no shortage of action here tonight. They've even got something for the younger racers this weekend. Listen to this. Power Wheels races for the kids. It's $5 per kid. Just bring your Power Wheels and a helmet in. They can get in on the action too. How cute is that? And if you can't make it out tonight, don't worry. You still get another chance tomorrow. Racing is back Saturday with gates opening at 4 and the flag drop happening again at 6. And after the races, you can stick around for a concert featuring Chantel Davidson. I've also got the Summer in the Mac Cruiser out here tonight, stocked up with fresh prizes. So if you see me, please don't be shy. Come over and say hello. And make sure you're following along on our social media, because I'll have some of the action from the Supertest Speedway up there so you can see what you're missing. For now, the weather is cooperating and the Clearwater Classic is underway here at the Supertest Speedway. That's going to be it for me tonight, but the weekend is far from over. I'll see you all tomorrow for more Summer in the Mac.
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1: Earlier this week, some photos of Michael B. Jordan started floating around the internet after he was seen at Six Flags with the singer Ray. You know, the girl behind that song, Baby, What the Hell Is My Husband? She does way better than I do. Anyways, people started to speculate that the two of them were dating, and these rumors got way out of hand online, so much so that I also talked about it on the radio, thinking and hoping maybe that the two of them were getting together. It turns out the rumors are false. Sources say that the two stars are actually just friends, were not on a date, and she is working on a soundtrack for a film with Michael B. Jordan. And I'm actually kind of relieved to learn that they're not together. Like, I know I'm a married man, but the thought of someone else taking Michael B. Jordan off of the market is kind of upsetting. And you can't judge me. We've both seen him in Sinners. Don't act like you don't daydream.
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1: It's all brought to you by Mr. Lou Plus Tires in Fort McMurray. The 18U Baseball Championships taking place in Fort McMurray, August 13th through to the 16th, happening at Legacy Dodge Field in Ross Henniger Park. There's going to be a community aviation event happening Saturday, August the 15th from 11 a.m. to 2 p.m. at the former North Terminal at the Fort McMurray International Airport. The 6th annual Acton Show and Shine taking place Sunday, August the 23rd at Acton and Taganova. 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

0: Yesterday, I was hanging out with a close personal friend, and during the hangout, they discovered a giant hole in the back of their pants, realizing that their underwear and butt crack were exposed not only to the wind, but to the world. They got immediately upset at me for not telling them, but the problem is, I didn't notice that there was a hole in their pants at all, which brings us to something I call the ripped pants paradox. Is it better or worse if nobody brings up the hole in your pants? You go home and you find out you have a hole. What a relief. Nobody must have seen it. They didn't say anything. And yet, oh no, what if somebody saw it and they didn't say anything? Which brings me to my second chapter of the ripped pants paradox, because that close personal friend was actually my boss, and she is a woman who is my age, and I'm a married man, and even if I did notice the hole in the back of her pants, should I point it out, or should I pretend that I didn't see anything?
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1: What is a normal age to get married in the year 2026? Because I just saw Nicole Kidman talking about marrying Tom Cruise when they were just 22 and 23. And to me, in the year 2026, that seems so young. Like they're just babies. But I got married when I was only 25. So who am I judging? What? I'm going to act like a 3-year age difference is the only reason my marriage is working out in a way that theirs didn't? Am I allergic to critical thinking? It doesn't matter anyways, though, because I have to remember that everyone younger than me is a baby, and everyone older than me is my dad. So you're actually not allowed to get married at all unless you are my exact age.
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2: Play weather.
8: Tonight, partly cloudy, 60% chance of showers this evening with risk of a thunderstorm, low 9. Saturday, mix of sun and cloud, high 24. Sunday, periods of rain, high 18. Monday, sunshine, high of 20. Tuesday, sunny, high 24. And Wednesday, mix of sun and cloud, high 25.
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1: A suspicious package investigation outside of a DC fire and EMS station earlier this week managed to shut down the entire street. And yet, after sending bomb crews up to the mysterious object on the side of the road, officials discovered it was actually just an adult toy. I think that's probably the best phrase for me to go with on public radio. It wasn't anything dangerous. Matter of fact, if anything, it might have been a little bit too much fun, but we don't have to get into all of that right now, and I just need to figure out mentally, do you think, if you were the person who left that toy there and you saw it on the news, do you think that would affect your drive? No, I'm sorry. I'm talking about your other drive. Or both. Being vague to keep my job is an art, and I am good at it.
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2: I just read an article about this woman from Wisconsin who watched a true crime documentary called American Killer. And while watching the story about the serial killer, she realized that she had the exact same personality disorder as him. Attention-seeking disorder. I don't know what the actual name for it is, but she got diagnosed as an attention seeker and has been very vocal about it online, which I think is ironic because now there's no way of disproving her. Like, ultimately, if we find out she is lying about this disorder, it's an incredibly attention-seeking thing to do, so she might end up having it anyways. And before anybody else says it, yes, I am also an attention seeker. That's why I work in radio, and you should follow me online at It's Connor with a K on just about everything, including Duolingo.

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1: Ladies, gentlemen, and friends of the non-binary, I come to all of you today with hopes that someone works in the fashion industry and can implement a massive change that would affect my life in a very positive way. I need all pajamas to say on their tags that they are pajamas, because I don't know if I'm sending my daughter to school in a cute outfit or pajamas. It all has a very soft matching material and it looks good on her, but maybe she's the weird kid running around in pajamas at daycare. And mind you, I'm aware this anxiety is 100% just me projecting because of the time I wore a cool new shirt to school in grade 10 and everyone told me that they thought it was a pajama shirt and I never wore it again, even though it cost me $40.
2: Let's go. 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
2: You guys remember Ray Gun from the Olympics? The break dancer from Australia who kind of hopped around like a kangaroo and then squirmed on the floor. And we all got some good laughs out of it. There was a lot of video being passed around on the internet. And after the Olympics happened, we kind of didn't hear from her at all because it came out that she may have bribed one of the judges and had her husband enrolled in the judging for the Olympics so that she could be put on the Australian team, even though she's not necessarily fully qualified. You remember that Ray Gun? Well, she's releasing a full documentary about herself and her experience going to the Olympics, where she reveals that she feared, and I quote, "the whole world could laugh." And boy, oh boy, was she spot on the money with that one. Breakdance? More like breakdown, am I right? That was one of the craziest things I've ever seen.
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1: Play weather.
13: Tonight, partly cloudy. 60% chance of showers this evening with risk of a thunderstorm. Low 9. Saturday, mix of sun and cloud, high 24. Sunday, periods of rain, high 18. Monday, sunshine, high of 20. Tuesday, sunny, high 24. And Wednesday, mix of sun and cloud, high 25.
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0: You know Flock, that company behind the new surveillance cameras that are everywhere in America at the moment? They kind of track every single detail about your face and your vehicle so that they can know exactly where you are at any given moment. And, you know, people have been found to be using it to stalk one another in highly illegal ways. You know that Flock? Well, the CEO has come forward saying that their goal isn't a dystopian future, which is incredibly relieving, because I know that personally, I've seen these people putting up all these security cameras to closely monitor the general public in a very dystopian way, but I'm glad to hear that it's not meant to be very dystopian at all. And don't worry, I know that we don't live in a dystopian surveillance state right now, except for you, Derek. We're always watching you, Derek.
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1: Baby goats were found in the trunk of a stolen vehicle in Kansas earlier this week, raising concerns that someone in the city is intentionally stealing kids. Hi. Welcome to the part of the show I like to call Connor Explains the Joke. Now, mere moments ago, I told you about baby goats that were found in the back of a vehicle and claimed that people are concerned about having their kids stolen. Now, this is because the term kid is actually the technical phrase used for baby goats. So it's just a bit of fun wordplay. Anyways, tune in again next week when I dissect a frog to explain how it works, unfortunately, killing it in the process.
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1: It's all brought to you by Mr. Lou Bus Tires in Fort McMurray. The 18U Baseball Championships taking place in Fort McMurray, August 13th through to the 16th, happening at Legacy Dodge Field in Ross Henniger Park. 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
1: It is the weekend. We just want to have
2: me come back. The Weekend. How often are you using Facebook?
3: I'm using Facebook when I have to for work.
2: For work, okay.
3: And that is it.
2: That is it. I tend to use Facebook more often than any other app in my life.
3: Fair play.
2: And I don't know if I want to use it as much now that I read this story about Mr. Mark Zuckerberg.
3: Oh, what do you know?
2: There was a boat in Alaska that ran out of gas.
3: Oh, okay.
2: And Mr. Mark Zuckerberg's yacht was also cruising out there, $300 million yacht.
3: Nothing to stop that.
2: And so this little boat runs out of gas. They call for help on the channel. No answer. No answer.
3: Zuckerberg!
2: No answer. No answer.
3: Dude, so
2: apparently, Zuckerberg's ship or yacht, I would say ship at this point. $300 million?
3: Yeah.
2: Come on, it's a ship.
3: Closer to cruise ship, yeah.
2: Apparently, they were on a different radio channel, monitoring a different radio channel, so they didn't hear it. And by the time that the Coast Guard's message came through and they heard it, another boat had already started the rescue. So it wasn't like they were in distress. They just ran out of gas. Mm-hmm. So there was another cruise ship. That's the one that eventually rescued this little boat. They started booing Zuckerberg's yacht ship. I want to say yacht, but I don't. It's a ship at this point.
3: That's fantastic. I'm so glad.
2: Okay, but I have a question here, and maybe somebody can answer this. I don't know if you'll know the answer, but like, is there not a designated channel for emergencies that like every boat, yacht, ship would hear?
3: There should be.
2: Did Zuck just turn it off, like his notifications?
3: Yeah, I want to know if they're able to like tell if he actually wasn't on the frequency. Because like, that's a pretty good excuse.
2: So Channel 16 is an international marine distress safety and calling channel.
3: Okay.
2: So you'd think that it would go through to every, you know, ship, boat, yacht in the area. I mean, I know it's international, but you'd think it'd kind of like ping off whatever boat, the radar.
3: Yeah, and what were you doing on the other frequencies, Zuck? Like, did you just have it all turned off?
2: Maybe he takes his boat out into the ocean to then do all of his like important calls that he doesn't want anyone to know about on a specific channel.
3: Oh my God.
2: You know?
3: Okay, yes. Okay, the next time
2: like cell phone service can't, so your phone can't listen to you.
3: The next time you and I are on our own $300 million yacht, we will find his boat and we will flip through every single channel to see what comes up.
2: If we can find Zuck.
3: Do you think he would? Okay, honest question. If they were to get a hold of them, do you think they would have helped?
2: No, I don't.
3: I also don't think they would have helped, which again is why I'm being like, oh, all of a sudden you weren't on the same frequency, Zuckerberg?
2: Yeah.
3: What were you doing on 13 or whatever the hell you were on?
2: Come on, Zuck. I don't think he would let people on his boat.
3: I also like how you say they weren't in distress. Dog, if I'm in the middle of the ocean, run out of gas,
2: I'm freaking out.
3: It's not zero to like, oh no, Coast Guard. It's zero to as distressed can be.
2: Mm-hmm. Imagine all the sharks in there, jellyfish,
3: billionaires on boats.
2: Are there barracudas in Alaska? Probably not. I don't know.
3: What are barracudas? Is a better question.
2: Barracuda.
3: I know that song. Yeah.
2: That's all I know about barracudas. They got sharp teeth.
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0: funniest moments to the hottest topics. Let's catch you up right now. Here's what you missed on Play Mornings.
1: I'm John.
2: I'm Marina.
1: Marina, what's going on?
2: I had a weird day yesterday.
1: Did you?
2: Weird day. You know how I got a new phone, right?
1: Correct.
2: So I hadn't connected my watch. So I wore my watch all day yesterday.
1: Yep.
2: And I'm doing my live on location at Legacy Dodge, and I realized that my watch isn't connected. I figured I needed my old phone to disconnect it, because at first it wouldn't connect. So I waited until I got home. So around 8 p.m. last night, go to connect my watch. At the same time, I'm also going to get some McNuggets.
1: Yep.
2: McDonald's. Cool. I hate every part of this. So I have my phone connecting to my watch, and it goes, this may take a few minutes. So I leave my phone open in my front seat. 2 minutes later, my phone is calling my ex. I don't know. I just had the music going. I don't know what happened. I thought he was calling me at first, and I was like, oh my God, what is happening?
3: Do you believe in signs from God, Marina?
2: No, at this point, I don't.
3: Because that is the biggest indicator that you should probably get back with your ex.
2: God, no.
3: And if your ex is listening right now, she would like to get back with
2: God,
3: you.
2: God, no.
3: Hit her up. That's crazy. Yeah,
2: I woke up this morning, and I was like, did I dream this?
3: Yeah.
2: I had to check. No, it's there.
3: Oh,
2: it's
3: my.
2: It's there.
3: That, did he answer?
2: No, I think I'm blocked.
3: Oh, for you. Okay.
2: Well, the thing is, when I blocked him and he tried calling me, it showed up in my call log still.
3: Okay.
2: So I hope he doesn't see it.
3: I didn't know you could call somebody if you still had them blocked.
2: It rang once and went to the answering machine.
3: That's so weird, because like if I block somebody on my phone, it won't even let me call them.
2: Dude, I don't know. I told you it was a weird day.
3: That's crazy.
2: Yeah.
3: Huh.
2: So I went to bed immediately. I'm like, this day needs to be over.
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0: the stuff that comes out of a volcano?
1: Lava.
0: Lava, correct. Apparently, majority of the dumb population says...
1: Lava.
0: Lava.
1: Ew.
0: If you say lava, what is your issue? If you say lava, no. If you say lava, you're immediately wrong.
1: Lava lamp?
0: That's right. Dude, preach. Preach.
1: It's lava lamp, guys. Yeah.
0: It's magma, I'll give you that, but it's not
1: magma.
0: Lava. Magma.
1: Magma.
0: Magma. I had magma back in 06. Yeah, no, please text in or call in, actually, to 780-791-1037 and pronounce the word...
1: Lava.
0: Or lava. If you say lava, I immediately think your voting privileges should be revoked.
1: It's like when people say coyote instead of coyote.
0: Yes! Yeah, like, what is that about?
1: My blood starts to literally boil.
0: Yes.
1: It's not Wile E. Coyote.
0: No.
1: Guys.
0: At that point, they'd say Willie, by the way. Willie Coyote, because they're morons. But no, you're spot on.
1: Mm-hmm.
0: I don't know why people are just, like, deciding to pronounce words incorrectly.
1: Yeah, I don't get it either.
0: It is orange, though.
1: It's like, orange. There's no A in it.
0: There's an A in orange.
1: I mean, at the beginning.
0: No, you're right. There's not.
1: It's an O. Orange.
0: Yeah.
1: How do you get orange out of it?
0: How do you say O-N? What's the word O-N?
1: On.
0: Oh, weird. Weird how O's can be A's. Really? That's... I never... Huh. Wait a minute. How could somebody possibly think orange works since it's not an A? O's can't go ah.
1: On.
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1: You know how I say orange and everybody else is wrong?
2: I hate that so much.
1: Because the word is orange, not orange. Well, going around TikTok right now is

0: Here's what you missed this week on Play Mornings.
1: So we all know Love is Blind, right?
2: Oh, do we ever. Season 12 it's on, I believe.
1: You're joking, right?
2: I believe they put out 2 seasons a year.
1: Wow. I think I only watched the first 2 and that was it.
2: Those were the only ones that I actually stopped watching after the first one because the main villain in the first one was just the worst. Mm-hmm. The second he asked a question like, would I be able to hold you up? I'm out.
1: Yes. Oh my God. I remember that.
2: Just at that point, just ask how much she weighs. Like, what are we doing here?
1: Seriously. So would you watch the Canadian version of Love is Blind? Because it's happening.
2: I would give it a whirl.
1: Give it a whirl? Did you give, what is it,
2: no,
1: Canada Shore?
2: I did not. I don't even know where to find it. Where does it, is it MTV? Do they still do stuff?
1: It's on YouTube or something.
2: That's how you know a show is good.
1: Yeah. Reason I'm asking is because the applications are open for Love is Blind Canada.
2: Whoa.
1: And I feel like the fine print is almost more entertaining than the show.
2: Okay.
1: So if you want to be on Love is Blind Canada,
2: as I do,
1: or you start picking your wedding outfits, there's a few things that you might want to know first.
2: What's up?
1: So you could be stuck in Toronto for about 14 days. That's all right. I like Toronto. Surrounded by about 10 to 40 strangers with basically zero privacy.
2: I'm cool with that.
1: Okay. When they say zero privacy, they mean zero. Like, the set can record your audio and video for 24 hours a day, 7 days a week.
2: Even while I'm
1: minus the
2: pooping?
1: Bathrooms.
2: Oh, there you go. Okay.
1: So, like, you thought that the pods were a safe place to whisper, like, I think I'm falling in love with Kyle. Nope. The camera's going to hear all that, too.
2: Why'd you choose Kyle?
1: I don't know. It was the first thing that popped in my head.
2: Do you know a Kyle?
1: I know lots of Kyles. It's the most popular name.
2: I bet you do, you dirty dog.
1: You have to be at least 19.
2: Okay.
1: A Canadian citizen or permanent resident.
2: Well, by the way, 19 because they want to fill you full of alcohol.
1: In Ontario.
2: Yeah.
1: Yeah. You also have to be in excellent physical and mental health.
2: Damn it. There goes my
1: application.
2: You
1: have to go through a bunch of psychological assessments.
2: Damn it.
1: Then you have to agree to criminal, financial, driving, and other background checks.
2: Financial?
1: I don't really... Yeah, financial. And also driving? You're in a pod.
2: Yeah, this is... okay. Okay.
1: You also get a weekly stipend.
2: Oh! Mm-hmm. Of?
1: It doesn't say.
2: Okay.
1: Just an allowance. But they might not actually pay you until after the final episode airs.
2: What? Okay.
1: But hey, maybe you'll find a hubby out of it.
2: You will not. You will not. I wonder if there's a statistic out there for how many people met, got married, and then are no longer together.
1: I'm sure we could find that easily.
2: Dude, are you going to apply? Are you in perfect mental health?
1: I don't know if they're going to like my criminal, financial, or driving background check.
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5: Hey, what up,
4: 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Grab my glasses, I'm out the door. 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
5: Let's
4: before
5: go.
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1: All right, as always, John, you kick it off.
2: As always, it'll come as no shock to anybody, but my Los Angeles Dodgers finally won another game. That is like two in the last 11, so let's hear it for the boys in blue.
1: Slow clap for the boys in blue.
2: Second daily win, Marina's Apple Watch, Samsung Watch, whatever, called her ex-boyfriend. And that just, it fills my heart with glee.
1: Does it?
2: It's Does the it funniest, because really? It could have called, had it called 911, it would have been a lesser, problem.
1: What I still don't get is that I've used my watch connected to my old phone.
2: Yeah.
1: In the time that we've been not together.
2: Listen, dude, if you need an sign to believe in God, that is it.
1: Here's my daily win. I was still blocked.
2: Thank the Lord. Jeez. Is he listening? Do we know if he's listening to this right now?
1: I hope not. I don't care.
2: I care. Because now I would like him to call into 780-791-1037. Is that your only daily win that you're so blocked?
1: That's my only daily win.
2: Listen, it's pretty huge, because imagine you weren't and he picked up.
1: Oh.
2: Yeah, dude.
1: What if he sees the missed call?
2: Well, he's going to call 780-791-1037.
1: God, I hate everything about this.
2: Yeah, it's not great.
1: Let's go to the text line.
2: Let's do it.
1: 780-791-1037. We got a text. I don't know who it's from, but I finally responded to a text I've been ignoring for 2 weeks. The conversation went completely fine, and now I'm wondering why I created all that anxiety for myself.
2: Ignoring the text is like heroin, and I've never done heroin, but I imagine it feels just as good.
1: I gotta tell you, I am really bad for checking my messages.
2: Yeah,
1: I have hundreds of happy birthday messages, so I had to be like, thank you to everyone in one social media post, because there was too many, and I didn't open them all.
2: Just start doing what the other guy did, but for your birthday, like, just record one video saying like, thank you so much for the birthday wish, and then add everybody to a group chat and then just send it. Oh, we also got a text at 780-791-1037 that said, my ex-girlfriend called me.
1: Get out of here.
2: Could you imagine? Could you imagine?
1: I would block that number instantly.
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1: Because I woke up to this text message. 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LOL. 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
1: It is the weekend.
2: We just want to have weekend vibes.
3: The weekend.
4: Ladies and gentlemen, you know what time it is. It's time to play the food, the family food. That's as good as my Steve Harvey was able to get. It's me, Steve Harvey. Okay, we're going to play the food. I'm not going to do that the entire time. Nobody wants that. All right, it is time for Play 103 Feud with your family. Marina Barnes, that's it.
5: That's just me.
4: One contestant. You know, you answered the survey. 163 of you answered.
5: Wild.
4: And if you don't hear your answer on one of the questions, well, don't worry. We're not snubbing you. That's just because we had too many, and you were the only person who answered with that answer.
5: So I need to win this, I need 300 points.
4: That is correct. We got three rounds in case you need all three. Two questions per round. Marina, it's Family Feud rules. I ask the question, you give me answers. If you get it right, shing, ding.
5: And you've turned off my computer screen, so I can't see if it's going to be right or
4: wrong.
5: Yeah,
4: you have no idea. If it's right, of course, as always, you'll hear this. And if it's wrong, Marina, you know what you hear. Are you ready?
5: I'm ready.
4: All right. We asked 100 people, name something you might find in a bathroom. Give me the top five answers.
5: A toilet.
4: A toilet, Marina. That is correct. Toilet. 35 people answered toilet.
5: All right.
4: Four more to go.
5: Toilet paper.
4: Is it up there? Toilet paper is up there. 31 people answered toilet paper.
5: All right. I will go with a toothbrush.
4: Let's see. Yes. A toothbrush is up there. 22 people answered toothbrush. You got two more.
5: Okay.
4: Name something you might find in a bathroom.
5: A towel.
4: A towel. That is up there. Towel. Six people answered towel. You're missing one last answer. Name something you might find in a bathroom.
5: Toothpaste.
4: Toothpaste. Let's see it. Toothpaste is up there. You got a clean sweep of the first category.
5: Love it.
4: Marina, are you ready? So you have 100 points. Are you ready?
5: 100? That was 100 points?
4: Yeah. We asked 100 people.
5: I guess.
4: Yeah, adds up to 100. Are you ready for the second category?
5: Yeah.
4: All right, here we go. If a man plays this instrument, he's probably good at making love. Marina, we asked 100 people. Top four answers. Let's hear them.
5: Drums.
4: Drums. Let's take a look at the board. Drums is correct. 27 people answered drums.
5: Okay. My next one would be guitar.
4: Guitar! Let's take a look at the board. 35 people answered with guitar.
5: My next one, you said four, right?
4: I said four answers. You got two left.
5: My next one would be a piano.
4: A piano, Marina, you dirty dog. Yeah, the way they're playing chopsticks on you. Let's take a look at the board. 31 people, you got one more left. One more left, you got three strikes, then you are out. Seven people answered this final one, so right now you are at 193 points.
5: A harmonica.
4: Marina Barnes, let's take a look at the board. Your first strike, harmonica, did not get chosen. If a man plays this instrument, he's probably good at making love. What is your answer?
5: A flute?
4: A flute! Let's take a look at the board. Flute is correct! You are at 200 points! Seven people answered flute. We now gotta take a little commercial break, but when we get back, can Marina get 100 points that she needs to carry on?
5: I've only done two questions.
4: Win? Yeah. I can't believe you did it's currently a clean sweep. This might have been too easy. We'll be right back.

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1: Ladies and gentlemen, welcome back to the Food, the Play 103 Family Food. Your contestant, Marina Barnes, is at 200 points. She needs 100 points remaining to win. Can she do it? I guess we're going to find out. And hey, if you're listening, play along at home. Play along on your drive. You know at least one of the answers because you're the few who texted in. 163 people. Marina, are you ready?
2: I was born ready.
1: Okay, let's see. Now, we were going to do name something you might call your boss behind their back. However, I fear, Marina, based on the radio laws, you would automatically lose not only the game, but your job as well. So we're going to move quickly past that. Marina, we asked 100 people, name a famous John. Give me the top five answers, please.
2: John Lennon.
1: John Lennon. You better believe it. 33 people said John Lennon.
2: Okay, I will say John Travolta.
1: John Travolta. He kind of talks like this. Take a look at the board. John Travolta came in with 30 answers.
2: Yes.
1: Give me a famous John. You got three left.
2: John Legend.
1: Chrissy Teigen's husband. Let's take a look. Ooh, that
2: is your first strike. Okay. John Cena.
1: John Cena. Let's take a look at the board. You better believe John Cena came in with 7 answers. Marina, you got 30 points left to get. Give me a famous John. You got
2: John
1: 2 left.
2: Khalil.
1: John Khalil. Let's take a look. Ooh, that is your second strike. One person out there did put John and Marina, so...
2: Oh, that's nice.
1: Yeah, just one person, though. It does not count.
2: There's
1: no match.
2: Count.
1: The board goes back. You got 2 strikes to you.
2: Okay.
1: And you got 2 answers remaining. Give me a famous John.
2: Did I say John F. Kennedy?
1: You did not say John F. Kennedy.
2: John F. Kennedy.
1: John F. Kennedy. Let's take a look. Ooh, Marina, you are just 30 points away. We got one more category to get to this break. The remaining two. Let's hear it. John Wayne! John Wayne and John Doe! John Doe!
2: I was going to say John
1: husband
2: Depp.
1: Of Jane Doe. All right, Marina, you have 30 points left to get.
2: Okay.
1: Do you think you can do it in this break?
2: I hope so.
1: Okay, we asked 100 people, name a common fear that many people have. Give me the top 4.

0: You have won. Spiders came in with 61. Woo! So that means you got 331 points. Marina Barnes, congratulations.
1: Winning.
0: For the first edition and possibly not the last edition of
2: 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Did you have fun?
1: I did have fun.
0: Beautiful. Thank you all for texting in. It sounds like caveman. Thank you all for texting in. It was a ton of fun setting this up. Let us know if we should do it again, especially if you're playing along at home. 780-791-1037. And Marina, your prize again.
1: Bragging rights.
0: Nothing. Yeah. 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Go to the grocery store. 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
1: Play Mornings. I'm Marina. He's John. Who's this?
2: Oh my God, this is Nicole calling you guys back.
1: Nicole, do you know why we're calling you?
2: No. I'm excited and I'm anxious all at the same time.
1: Have you entered any contests recently? Which one did you enter?
2: The Taylor Swift one, wasn't it?
1: It was the Taylor Swift one. We're just calling to let you know that unfortunately you didn't win.
2: Oh.
1: I'm just kidding, Nicole. You won!
2: Wow!
1: Congratulations. You just got yourself all four special editions of the Tortured Poets Department. That's the Bolter edition, the Manuscript edition, the Albatross edition, and that very rare Black Dog edition.
2: Oh my gosh! Wow!
1: Clearly big Swiftie over here.
2: Oh my God, and it's my mom's birthday today, and she's like turning into a Swiftie, so this is just perfect.
1: Oh, I love that. Now, does you or your mom have a record player, or is this going to be up on the wall for display?
2: My mom has a record player.
1: There you go. Of course she does.
2: Oh my God. This is so cool.
1: Well, Nicole, again, congratulations. So many people entered this contest. We had 255 different people enter this contest.
3: Right.
2: Oh my God.
1: And you are the lucky winner.
2: Oh my gosh.
1: You're very welcome. Nice way to start your Friday, huh?
2: Oh my gosh. Yes. I'm shaking here.
1: Well, I think Rhea might be a little bit bitter towards you, but sorry.
2: Oh, Rhea, your time will come. Your time will come.
1: There you go. Well, Nicole, congratulations.
2: Oh my God. That's amazing. Thank you so much.
1: You're very welcome. Enjoy the rest of your day.
2: Thank you.
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8: Hey, welcome to it. Over the next hour, we will play back the top 10 from this very week in a year when a blockbuster film became one of the biggest grossing films ever. Something called Google came along, as did Tamagotchis. It was another epic battle for top-rated TV between George and Jerry. We'll find out who wins out. Our playback power track, Song of the Year in Canada from an Aussie. And our top song this week broke records at number one. Let's get to it. First off, another tip of the cap to first responders, especially fighting fires in BC. It's already been one of the worst years ever. Province in a state of emergency, hoping for rain. We trust and hope you're doing well. In parts of Alberta and Saskatchewan, the mantra is no more rain, which ties in with the first line of our opening song this week. It talks about being a rainmaker. On the Weekend Playback, counting down the top 10 from this very week in 98, here's Rob Thomas and Matchbox 20.

0: That is Praz Michelle, or simply Praz and Maya, with Ghetto Superstar, song number 9 on the Weekend Playback, counting down the top 10 from this very week in 98. Yes, you hear Islands in the Stream, an old country song for Dolly Parton and Kenny Rogers in there. And that song happened to be written by the Bee Gees, who get a writing credit on that one, along with Soul Man James Brown, Ghetto Superstar. Also went to number 1 in many countries, peaking out at number 5 here in Canada. So this week, shining a light on 98 and a rarity, two of the top three songs this week are from film soundtracks. There was a Celine Dion song from the top film of 98. Any guesses? Yes, the Titanic won out the year financially. DiCaprio, Winslet, with Canadian James Cameron directing. It officially dropped in December of 97, but in 1998, it kicked butt, has become one of the biggest ever. I will come out and say, I have not seen all of it from start to finish. Lots of other classics that dropped in 98, Armageddon, Saving Private Ryan, Something About Mary, The Waterboy, and this one became a breakthrough for writers and actors Matt Damon and Ben Affleck.
1: Do you like apples?
2: Yeah.
1: Well, I got a number. How do you like them apples?
0: Yeah, remember the movie Good Will Hunting? An awesome film starring Matt Damon, Ben Affleck, along with Robin Williams. Oscars, one for Best Original Screenplay for Matt and Ben as well. For the record, I'm more of a Damon fan. 1998, a year that saw these things everywhere. Fun, and then kind of a pain. Yeah, Tamagotchis. Something called Google came along as well. Can you go a day without Googling something? I'm not sure I can. The Show About Nothing won out as top-rated TV show in 98 as well. Seinfeld. We go deep in a moment as we roll along with the rest of our top 10 this week. It's the Weekend Playback from 1998, including our number 1, which was Rock Song of the Year. Our Playback Power Track, which was the top song in Canada for the year. All coming up. Yeah, the Weekend Playback from this very week in 98.
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4: Number 8.

Not only a football expression, go deep. Janet Jackson's song number 8 on the weekend playback counting down the top 10 from this very week in 1998. She was massive in the 80s and the 90s after starting her career in the late 70s. Remember, she was in the Different Strokes TV sitcom. Remember that? Go Deep from her 6th studio album, Velvet Rope. She was in Japan recently working on some projects. There's talk of some sort of international performances on the horizon. We'll keep you posted. A few of the biggest of not only the year 98, but all time still coming up. And right now, one of Sweden's biggest groups.

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0: remember the name Rick Dees? He was a radio morning DJ in Los Angeles, one of the first to have a syndicated Top 40 countdown way back in the day. He and his radio station were the first to play that song and give Jennifer Page her first huge hit, at least help. Her debut single called Crush on the weekend playback, counting down the top 10 from this week in 98. It rolls in at number 6. Page, living her life in Nashville with her family, still active, playing the occasional nostalgia show. Okay, playback power track, On the Way, which became Song of the Year in 98 in Canada. Also, our top song this week, the top rock song in the world for 98. A little movie music right now. This, another one of the biggest songs of the year, spent several weeks at number one in Canada on the weekend playback, counting down the top 10 songs from this week in 98. Here's Too Close from Next, song number 5.
1: I wonder if she-

0: My Heart, NSYNC on the Weekend Playback as we count down the top 10 from this week in 1998. Song number 4 for NSYNC this week. They had great success, but only one number one song ever with It's Gonna Be Me. Okay, just outside the top 3 for the week, so time for this.
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0: Every week, we shine the lights on a song or artist who rises to the top for our power track. And our top song this week, one of the biggest songs of the year, another giant for the year, is this one. The song that spent the second most time at number one in Canada in 98, 12 weeks in total. Although three Canadians spent lots of time at number one. Bryan Adams had 2. Back to You and A Day Like Today. Celine Dion's My Heart Will Go On and Alanis' Thank You all made it to number one, but this one especially became the song of the year from an Australian. She received a Grammy nom for the song of the year, which saw Celine win for My Heart. This also made it to number one in dozens of countries worldwide. This week, Natalie Imbruglia with her debut single, Torn, is our weekend playback power track.

power track from 1998 first appeared on Imbruglia's debut album Left of the Middle. She's going to drop a new album in September this year titled Algorithm. Okay, let's jump into our top three for the week. With the top rock song in Canada for the year, our number one. It spent 18 weeks at the top, but still, two to get to before then. A huge female collab standing by, but first, I love the layers in this song. The father of one of the stars in Armageddon sang this song with his band Aerosmith, so to rewind a bit, Liv Tyler was led to believe that musician Todd Rundgren, a musician, great one, was her biological father. But when Liv, at 10 years of age, attended an Aerosmith show, she went backstage, met Steven Tyler and another daughter of Steven's, and Liv thought, these people look just like me. There's something going on here. And sure enough, she found out then that Steven was her biological dad. Flash forward to 1998 and Liv starring in Armageddon, dad singing the theme song for the film. Pretty cool. On the weekend playback, counting down the top 10 from this week in 98, Aerosmith, I Don't Want to Miss a Thing, our number three song.

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0: Not sure if you remember the Paul McCartney, Michael Jackson song, The Girl Is Mine. This was an answer to that one several years later. Brandy and Monica, The Boy Is Mine, our number two song. It's the Weekend Playback. Yeah, we're counting down the top 10. And this week, it's from 1998, from this very week. That, by the way, became the first number one song for both artists. Brandy came up with the idea of that song while watching, remember this? The Jerry Springer Show? Daytime shock, talk show featuring a lot of dysfunction, if I recall. Okay, on that note, let's get to this.
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0: Our song at the top this week spent 18 weeks at number one on various charts in North America, setting records along the way. I believe has one of the best written opening lines ever. We'll get to it. A trio out of Buffalo and now left with two original members. But these guys, humble, still going strong. In fact, we'll share some tour dates after we play one of the biggest songs ever. It's from a soundtrack to the film City of Angels with Nicolas Cage and Meg Ryan and became this alt rock band's biggest single. The song went number one in many countries and still one of the biggest of all time. Goo Goo Dolls singer, guitarist, and songwriter Johnny Resnick was shown the film in its first cut to get inspired to write music for the movie. Resnick said, "What an amazing thing to be so in love with someone you would give everything to be with them, even immortality." That's a pretty heavy thought. Let's get to it on the Weekend Playback, counting down the top 10 from this week in 98. From the City of Angels soundtrack, The Goo Goo Dolls, Iris, this week's number one song.

0: Iris from the Goo Goo Dolls, a beautifully crafted power ballad, this week's number one song from this very week in 1998. On the weekend playback, Slide from the Goo Goo Dolls was also a number one song in Canada in 1998. But Iris, with a record-breaking 18 weeks at the top in North America, it just hit 3.5 billion streams on Spotify in July of this week. And good news, the Goo Goo Dolls on tour. And opening up will be some guests, Neon Trees, and the concert running from July right through September. So you might want to check that out. The WP, produced by the Vin Man Dean Vince. I'm Gary James. Again, huge shout out to those on the front lines battling blazes in BC, dealing with flooding in Alberta, Saskatchewan. All the best. We hope you're safe. Thanks for hanging with us for part of your weekend. Enjoy the rest. We'll see you next time.
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Play weekend, Sean Desmond to kick it off. 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I'm Marina Barnes. I am back from my holidays, my little vacation there. It's been exactly 7 days since I turned 36, and just want to give a shout out to each and every single one of you who reached out and wished me a happy birthday. So thank you very much. I had a great time. I went down to my friend's cabin near Edson. Then we went near Jasper and did some paddleboarding in the mountains. It was so cute. I actually baked some cupcakes and brought a cupcake and a candle out to the middle of this lake. And my girlfriend sang me happy birthday in the middle of the lake. And what was so funny is that there's a lot of people there, but nobody like in the middle of the lake. And so once she had finished singing me happy birthday, all of a sudden from like the shoreline, you hear, "Happy birthday!" So that was pretty fun. That was awesome. So I had a great weekend. It was a little bit rough getting back into the swing of things this past week. But look, we're here. We made it 36 years young, and I had a great time. So again, shout out to each and every one of you who wished me a happy birthday. But let's keep getting on with that music. Number one for throwbacks. Let's throw back to some Riri and Jay-Z.

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2: Today I'm speaking with Marty Getty, the Vice Chair at the Center of Hope. 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
3: So this is the sixth year that Acton has put on the Show and Shine in support of the Center of Hope. So it's August the 23rd from 11 to 4. There's 12 customized trophies that will be for a variety of different vehicles and motorcycles. 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

feel like AI videos are getting worse and worse. And let me explain why I think this. So let's say, I don't know, 6 months ago, I watched a video. I thought it was a real movie trailer for a Gremlins 3 movie. It was not real. It was AI, but I could not tell. I felt like an idiot after, but I couldn't tell that it was an AI video until somebody told me. So then you fast forward to now, and like if you're scrolling through TikTok, you've probably seen those ridiculous short movies all over that are like in like 30 different parts. And they used to be hilarious in a sense because they were clearly real people who did it. They just couldn't act. Like, worst actors I've ever seen. You'd watch it and think, okay, this is definitely like the lowest budget film, short movie I've ever seen in my life. And everyone's probably related to each other. But I feel like we've upgraded, but like downgraded at the same time because they're using the AI generated stuff now. But somehow the AI stuff looks less real than those bad actors did. So why is AI like kind of reversing? Is it because it looked too real and nobody could tell and we had to change it up? Is that why? Like, do you notice this as well? If you do, let me know.

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1: 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Stick around, that's coming up next.

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wanna be my lover. There is arguably hundreds or even thousands of different weird food combinations or concoctions that, you know, different companies have teamed up with to make. And this one's no different. This one, I don't know how I feel about it, but I feel like I'm still probably going to try it. KFC and Oreo teamed up. Just let that sink in for a sec. In China, to create fried chicken flavored Oreos. KFC chicken inside an Oreo. So apparently that filling on the inside, it's inspired by the KFC's famous seasoning. So now basically your Oreo is going to taste like chicken dunked in chocolate. The worst part is that I know myself, guys. I know that I am absolutely disgusted by this idea, but I would 1000% try one. And that's how they get you. God, they created a cookie specifically designed to make you say, ugh, that sounds gross. Give me three.

Rhea May with Bend on Play Weekends. I'm Marina. You know, it sometimes blows my mind, some of the weird, wild, strange things that people will post on Marketplace or a buy and sell Facebook page. And I did find something that I think that you might get a kick out of. So we'll talk about that coming up next.

0: Drop Dead.
1: Olivia Rodrigo, Drop Dead. It's Play Weekends. Of course, we're number one for throwbacks, so we do got some throwbacks coming up. But first, I want to talk about what I found on Marketplace. Actually, it wasn't even Marketplace. It was one of the buy and sell groups. Now, I've seen a lot of weird things on there. A lot of, you know, used things, a lot of broken things. But I don't think I've ever seen 4 McChicken sauce packages. This person said, selling 4 McChicken sauces, paid $150, asking $120. And there are 4 mayo-style sauce packages here. So it brings me to the question, what is the weirdest thing that you have ever found on Marketplace or a buy and sell page? I'm super curious, so text it and let me know.

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throwbacks. That was Fat Joe and Ashanti with What's Love, a song that came out in 2002 and somehow still makes you feel like you're walking into the club in slow motion. And can we talk about how everybody used to sing Ashanti's part like they were going through a devastating breakup, even though most of us had absolutely no idea what love was? It was 2002. You know, we were just trying to get our Nokia phones charged.

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Kanye was stronger on Play Weekends. I'm Marina. Now, I know it's August. I have actually been in a Canadian Tire that's got Christmas decorations out. But I want to talk about Halloween first because that comes before Christmas. Now, again, I know it's only August. But as of right now, the 2026 Halloween costume rankings are not locked in just yet. But there's some pretty obvious contenders. And that's all based on current trends and, you know, what's already showing up in costume guides and searches. So likely big costume ideas for Halloween this year. K-pop Demon Hunters at the top of that list. Stranger Things also on the list. Super Mario, because of course the new Super Mario Galaxy movie is giving Mario, Luigi, Peach, Bowser, the whole gang another boost. You got Spider-Man in there, and definitely Toy Story. I know someone who is already got the whole family going up as different characters from Toy Story. So those are the pretty big ones this year. Do you have any big contenders for your Halloween costume idea this year? Let me know.

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So apparently Katy Perry's next album is being inspired by her relationship with Justin Trudeau. Now, this is according to a report from The Sun, so take it with a grain of salt. It's kind of a rumor right now, but apparently she's almost finished the album, and it's inspired by moving on from Orlando Bloom and finding love again with our former prime minister, which means we could be getting a whole album of Katy Perry falling in love with Justin Trudeau. And I am just picturing the track list. Hot in PM, I Kissed a Trudeau, California Girl Meets Canadian Boy, and obviously, you know, that big emotional ballad, Roar, but quietly because Justin's trying to sleep. Honestly, after everything Trudeau's been through, I think Canada deserves a songwriting credit.

You know what else is back? World record. So let's talk about it. Now, this time, we're not talking about David Rush, because I hate that guy. However, there is a woman in India who has not gotten her hair cut since 2015. Now, she just earned the Guinness World Record because her hair measured at 8 feet and 10 inches in length. I mean, it is like a veil on a wedding dress. Like, beautiful hair, but man, that must be hard to keep up with. Like, I had long hair down to my butt, I guess earlier in the year. I cut it in, I want to say April. So my hair was down to my butt before, and I know how hard that was to manage and maintain. And the longer it got, the more I felt like I was losing more hair. This woman has the thickest set of locks I think I've ever seen in my life. But here's my thing. 2015, okay, so that's 11 years. And I'm going to be so for real right now, I rarely get my hair cut. So I want to know what she's doing to make her hair grow so long in 11 years, because I feel like my hair stayed butt length for the last 11 years.

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your throwback right there, Chapel Roan's Pink Pony Club on Play Weekends. I'm Marina, and I found this question online. I thought it was such a great question. It was too good not to share. So here it goes. For a junk drawer to legally qualify as a real junk drawer, what is the one absolute mandatory item it must include? So think about that for a second. I'll start it off. I got two of them. One, dead batteries. And two, cords that you don't know where they go to, what they're for. That's, I've got like three junk drawers, and that's the majority of what's in mine. So for you, for a junk drawer to legally qualify as a real junk drawer, what is that one item that has to be in it? Text me, let me know.

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from Tay Tay, I Knew It, I Knew You on Play Weekends. We're talking about junk drawers. So for a junk drawer to legally qualify as a real junk drawer, what is the one absolute mandatory item that that junk drawer must include? Text line is open, and I got a couple of texts in here. One says a takeout menu from a restaurant that closed 8 years ago, and I totally agree on that one. We also got a rubber band wrapped around another rubber band. I don't even know what the original rubber band was for. That's fair. Coupons that expired during the pandemic. Somebody else said one mystery key. We also got a whole bunch of texts about batteries, all different sizes. And finally, a pen that hasn't worked since 2017, but I keep it because what if it suddenly decides to work? A lot of great answers for your junk drawers, which makes me want to go home and clean out my junk drawers. But then are they really junk drawers once you clean them out? You know? But that's it for me. I'm going to go home and clean out that junk drawer now. Hopefully you have a great rest of your weekend. I'll be back same time, same place next weekend. So see ya.

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1: This is just kind of funny.
2: What?
1: Why is OpenAI losing so many executives?
2: Because they've been replaced with AI?
1: Executives keep leaving OpenAI. What's going on? So I took your question and I just asked ChatGPT. I said, so did you like take over for them?
2: Or what's up?
1: It said, ha, no.
2: That's it?
1: Yeah.
2: It said, haha, no?
1: Yeah. Yeah, sure, buddy.
2: Sure, buddy.
1: Yeah. We changed the job title, that's all.
2: Yeah.
1: Same responsibilities.
2: They just do more work now for free. They eat a lot of water, though, at the company cooler. It's dry.
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0: 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Let's make sure they that special somebody. Young Money.
1: Yeah. 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
3: Joining me on the phone is Andrew Boudelier, the president of the Oil Barons Board, and Tom Kaka, head coach and general manager for your Fort McMurray Oil Baron. 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
4: Centennial Cup is a national event that brings the elite junior A hockey teams from 10 member provinces across Canada together in one body tournament called the Centennial Cup for national title in junior A hockey.
3: Tom, question for you. 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
5: 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All of the games will be played out of the Center Fireplace. 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
1: You know Pat McAfee? He's that sports analyst that's everywhere in America.
2: Does he do the
1: Pat McAfee show?
2: No, I was thinking the bugs on your computers when you get to like clear out the spam on your computer.
1: No, that's the antivirus.
2: Oh yeah, that's not the same guy?
1: No.
2: Okay, just checking.
1: But this guy is like a former NFL like kicker, mm-hmm. and now he's a sports analyst in America. Mm-hmm. He's a former WWE wrestler.
2: It has nothing to do with the antivirus.
1: Nothing to do with an antivirus. He might come out with one eventually, but now he's coming out with a music album at 39 years old.
2: Good for him. He's touching a little bit of everything. He's doing everything.
1: He's doing some side quests.
2: Yeah, I love that.
1: There's no way that's going to be great.
2: Does it say what style of music? Say jazz.
1: I think it's NFL.
2: NFL style of music?
1: Yeah.
2: What does that mean?
1: I don't know.
2: Is he going to just type in NFL music into AI and be like,
1: I wouldn't be surprised if
2: make
1: AI
2: this sound
1: this.
2: Like me, but it's yeah. perfect for the Madden soundtrack.
1: He's going to be talking about all those kicks he did.
2: And not the antivirus.
1: No, he won't have one but the antivirus.
2: Just check it.
1: If you want them to come out with an album, we can get in touch with them. I'm sure they got some AI on that.
2: Interesting.
1: Just songs about debugging.
2: Write that down.
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0: It's all brought to you by Mr. Lube Plus Tires in Fort McMurray. The 18U Baseball Championships taking place in Fort McMurray August 13th through to the 16th, happening at Legacy Dodge Field in Ross Henniger Park. 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
1: It's Play with Ty and Millions.
2: So a couple of my friends have gout.
3: Ah.
2: I didn't know that was a thing you could get unless you were my like father.
3: I had a friend, I believe we were 23. She got gout.
2: Why?
3: Drinking.
2: Really?
3: Yeah.
2: And we don't have gout, you and I.
3: I don't know. I don't know why.
2: Because
3: it's like brown liquor.
2: Brown liquor.
3: Brown liquor and beer. And I think red wine are like the biggest causes of it.
2: Yeah. My dad keeps getting gout and they say, no more beers. And he goes, what?
3: Can't hear you.
2: Can't hear you.
3: It's like a... It's like the end of an era when you get gout. It's like your drinking days.
2: They're done.
3: Your freedom drinking days, they're over.
2: Every beer is a new thing. It's called a fear.
3: Yeah. You have to like think about it. It's like, is it worth the toe cramps? Is it worth the pain?
2: I'm going to look like I broke my ankle because I can't walk.
3: Yeah. They all walk like that, don't they?
2: Yeah. It's awful. But I thought you had to be like 70 to get gout.
3: No, you just got to be really good at drinking. And I think you exercise very little.
2: Oh, okay. Great. So that's
3: it's something about build up and I don't know. I still don't understand why it affects your toe.
2: New fear unlocked for me is all I'll say.
3: No, new beer unlocked for you.
2: You're right.
1: It's Play with Ty and Millions. For

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1: So yesterday I was just scrolling on Facebook because I love to hurt myself and be angry all the time. It's my favorite.
2: That doesn't sound fun.
1: And I found this post. It was, I don't know, some, I think it was a radio station saying like, what's the most disappointed you've ever been at a concert?
2: That was me. I posted that.
1: Oh, okay, cool.
2: Yeah.
1: And there was like hundreds of replies, but I'm scrolling through and I saw a lot, like a ton of people saying, oh, like Rod Stewart, since he freaking canceled. Oh, like it could have been this, but I'm super disappointed right now about Rod Stewart.
2: Was
1: oh,
2: it Frankie Valli?
1: No. At least Frankie Valli, well, his corpse made it to the stage.
2: That's right.
1: No, Rod Stewart just canceled this concert and everyone's real butthurt about it. So then I'm looking online today, just at the news, just trying to find stuff to talk about. Yeah, Frankie Valli. Rod Stewart canceled because he was in heart surgery. He didn't just cancel because he didn't feel like going on a tour.
2: Okay.
1: He had like an open heart surgery and he's recovering.
2: Hey, you know what? Get out there, Rod. The show goes on.
1: No, it doesn't. He's 81 years old.
2: Wheel him out there like they wheel out Frankie Valli.
1: He had a stent put in. You can't just like, I don't know, go belt your brains out about the Copacabana.
2: I'm sexy. In a hospital gown. It's going to be great.
1: No.
2: They'll turn around and face the crowd, pure butt. Nothing but bum.
1: Well, no, people will pay more for that one.
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3: 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Grab my glasses, I'm out the door. I'm going to hit this city.
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1: It's shaping up to be a beautiful Saturday evening here in Fort McMurray, and I've made my way over to Ross Henniker Park here in Thickwood, where the 18U National Baseball Championship continues. Talented young players from all across Canada are spending the weekend right here in Wood Buffalo, competing for a national title, and they've been giving local baseball fans plenty of exciting action to watch. Aside from the few occasional raindrops, the sun is shining, the temperature is comfortable, and it's a great afternoon to find a spot in the stands and come catch some national level baseball. There's also plenty of playoff action ahead, so if you haven't made it out to one of the games yet, today's a great opportunity to see some of Canada's young athletes competing right here in our community. And keep an eye out for that Summer in the Mac cruiser, because I'll be making my way all around the city this evening. Come over, say hello, because I still have plenty of prizes to give away, including free Vista Ridge passes. You can also head over to our social media pages throughout the evening to see some of the action from all of today's stops. And if you've got nothing going on this afternoon, why not come join us at Ross Henniker Park here in Thickwood? Find a spot in the stands and help us give these young athletes a proper Fort McMurray welcome. I'll see you soon.
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1: Ty and Millions, I've got your random fun fact of the day. Did you know there's a superhero from DC Comics called Matter Eater Lad? And his whole thing is just eating stuff.
2: Yep, he eats matter. I knew about that.
1: I have never heard about this. Well, I have, but like for years and years and years. It's just a guy in a green suit who eats stuff, and that's his superhero. He eats matter of all forms, as do all natives of his home planet, Bismol. That's hilarious. This had to be created for like an ad, right? For Pepto-Bismol?
2: Nope.
1: No, that's just for funsies?
2: Yeah. There's another supervillain named Kite Man.
1: Mm-hmm.
2: It's just a man with a kite on his back.
1: Does he fly or only when the wind takes him?
2: Only when the wind takes him.
1: I'm sick of Spider-Man. Give me Matter Eater Lad.
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1: Have you heard of Cann in the States? C-A-N-N. 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
2: No, I don't do that stuff, but yeah.
1: But have you heard of it?
2: No.
1: It's like the biggest one in the States. Well, Dwayne Wade partnered with them to create, quote, the drink that didn't exist that he wanted. So he created it. And I was reading this article about it. It's a bergamot lemonade and yerba mate iced tea inspired by the Arnold Palmer. But apparently absolutely delicious. And it's made by this THC company. One of them is a half and half THC CBD formula. And the other one is Cann's first ever 0 milligram THC free beverage.
2: So wait. So it's just a drink?
1: No, it's a cannabis THC-free beverage.
2: So wait a second. Does anyone drink a THC drink and go like, that tastes good?
1: The houseplant ones used to be pretty good.
2: Like it tastes like a houseplant?
1: No, that was the brand. It was Seth Rogen's brand, actually. It's okay. I don't know if they still sell them, but they were really good. They do taste good sometimes, especially these are a very low dose. It's like a microdose cannabis beverage, but they're called Oh My God drinks, 0 mg drinks. So they're just drinks then. You made lemonade.
2: It's like when White Claw came up with the non-alcoholic
1: White Claw. It's exactly like that.
2: It's just like a bubbly.
1: Yeah, but just 10 times more expensive and doesn't taste as good without it.
0: It's Play with Ty and Millions. I'm just

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1: 7-Up is changing its iconic soda recipe for the first time in more than 15 years and hopes it no longer tastes like pee.
2: I was going to say, good, tastes like trash. Like, why even enter the arena with Sprite when you taste like that?
1: I know. It's just like, what are you doing?
2: Grow up.
1: What are you doing?
2: Have you had the other one? What is it called? It's like Star, I think. There was another name for it.
1: They just
2: renamed it Star.
1: And it sucked.
2: Yeah. Like, no one can touch Sprite. Sprite is so elite that no one's even close.
1: You know what the recipe changes?
2: More lemon?
1: It's called 7-Up Lime Lemon.
2: It's pretty clever.
1: Wow.
2: Well, they do like the grapefruit and the cranberry and the raspberry. And guess what they all taste like?
1: What?
2: Trash!
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1: I made my way over to McDonald Island Park, where the 81 crew is getting everything ready for the Scales event presented by Legacy Auto Group. The event officially gets underway at 6 o'clock tonight, but things are already starting to come together. The cars are arriving, preparations are underway, and you can feel the excitement beginning to build for what should be a loud and action-packed evening. Tonight's event will feature autocross, where drivers can test their skills against other enthusiasts, as well as open drifting for anyone who's, you know, wanting to give it a try. There's also going to be a burnout competition with $100 going to the driver chosen as the crowd favorite. So the audience will have a pretty important job here tonight. There's also going to be a beer garden available for the adults. And with the beautiful weather we're having today, it's going to be a great evening to get outside and check out something a little bit different here in Fort McMurray. Everything officially begins at 6 o'clock, so you still have time to gather up your friends and make your way over to McDonald Island Park for the Scales event by the 881 crew. And keep an eye out for that cruiser when you arrive. Come say hello and grab a prize before the action gets underway.
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1: I have some terrible news for those people that are like, it's fall season. First of all, it's not. We're still in summer. This is a blip. So relax.
2: Okay, sure.
1: But apparently this summer in Alberta and like over, you know, like the early spring and stuff has been so wet. How wet has it been?
2: Go for it.
1: That there's problems growing pumpkins. There's a lot of pumpkin patches that are struggling because you need like a really nice dry, hot season to grow gourds. And this is not the season that is working. Everything is about a month behind right now. There's this one place that's doing 67 varieties of pumpkin. And right now they're like, oh, we might be screwed.
2: 64.
1: Only 64. So it's too wet for pumpkin in the prairies right now, which is crazy, but also gives us an opportunity to dish pumpkin spice forever.
2: That's stupid.
1: We don't like it.
2: No, we
1: it's
2: do.
1: Bad anyway.
2: We do.
1: Let's ditch pumpkin spice. Let's usher
2: spice.
1: In a new age of a fall flavor, and it should be banana bread. Why are we doing pumpkin spice when a cozy banana bread flavor could be the flavor we're all going for? You get the cinnamon.
2: Because bananas aren't scary. All right? You got to be scary to be a fall flavor. Pumpkins, scary. Apples, bobbing for apples, scary. You might drown. Banana, cute, fun. Monkeys eat them. That's the truth, Millions. That's the truth. And in 12 days, pumpkin spice is coming out. 12 days.
1: I have nothing to say.
2: I'm just saying, August 24th, get ready. They're going
1: to
2: drop it.
1: I think you've stunned me to silence for the first time.
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Yeah, we got 3 tickets to the Brand Van concert happening this Monday night at Pacific Palisades. 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
1: Have you ever been on a bachelorette trip?
2: I've been on a bachelor trip.
1: But not a bachelorette trip.
2: No.
1: I don't know your life. Well, there's this thing about bachelorette trips is there's always a fight of some sort. And I was reading this, I was reading a TikTok, let's be honest. And there was this one fight that I'd like you to help me solve.
2: Okay.
1: So the text starts like this. They're like all in their beds in the Airbnb. Hey ladies, I know you're still sleeping, but important question for everyone. Who brought the Bud Light in the fridge? This really upset Sarah. As her maid of honor, I was to make sure no one brought Bud Light, as stated in the rules. She came up to my room at 1 a.m. really upset about it.
2: Was she getting married to Kid Rock?
1: She says she doesn't want that shown in pictures. Please do not bring any more Bud Light or any other alcohol other than what I bring to this event. I'll Venmo request for it later.
2: Strictly Peroni?
1: If I have to kick you out of the Airbnb, I will. Let's have an amazing second day. Hope I didn't wake anyone. So, like, what is that? What do you think that
2: is? Was her ex-husband, like, the inventor of Bud Light?
1: Or Coors. But it also says no Coors Light. I went back and I read more into this.
2: Just no light beers in general?
1: It was no, like, beers in general, except for, I think it was Peroni. Or Stella or something like that. I wonder if, does beer look bad? Is beer unladylike?
2: I don't know.
1: It's not bridal.
2: It's not bridal.
1: It's enough. Not, of course, silver bullets are not bridal enough. They're silver. They're not white. They should be white.
2: I did go to a bachelor party where they were like, who brought the Kim Crawford and left that in the fridge? The groom said none. All right.
1: And why?
2: He was getting married to
1: Jackson Triggs.
2: Jackson Triggs.
1: I got it.
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